0: underneath.
1: No time to waste. Pump the bass. It's my house. Rock the surface. 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Pick a groove. It's time to show and prove. When I step on a club scene, body drop. You know what dub mean.

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Yeah, check it out one time. You know it's for real. Then transfer to you on your set. Getting biz, come on.

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What is happening? Could this be a big misunderstanding? It is. The heartbroken man is showbiz. It's the lives of your bosses. Don't be misled, cause the newsman said.

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Around the way, plus I heard him say, this is fly. This cool type of guy, he's dope, and also bad.

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Okay, all you need is some patience and a little practice, and you'll soon be disco dancing with the best. Let's start with the basic two-beat turn. I'll count it for you like this. Step left, around, and together with the right. Step left,

take my hand and come with me because you look so fine that I really want to make you mine. I say you look so fine that I really want to make you mine. 4, 5, 6, come on and get your kicks. Now you don't need